0: talking, and we can talk about whatever is on your mind.
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1: Hey, it's me. Just checking in. I know there's a lot going on right now. So, how you feeling?

And this year, Party Kids are bringing the fun with a nightly entertainment program bookable at Confirmation. So there is loads going on. How do you win the prize? Well, I'm going to play you a summer anthem in reverse. All you've got to do is WhatsApp me with the name of the artist and the song to win. So I'll say that again. All you've got to do is WhatsApp me the name of the artist and the song to win on 077 02 687 001.

the border. Oh, my dreams have turned to gray. But in a thousand years, I'll still be waiting round, steady like a stone.

0: it's Niall Horan, and nice to meet you playing on Q. Hope your Monday night is going well. I've got more music on the way for you very soon. Got a great one from Somber and an oldie but a goodie from Chapel Roan after this.
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2: 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Q.
1: This week on Q Radio Mid-Morning, we're giving you the chance to explore and enjoy this summer. We've teamed up with five fantastic businesses to bring you amazing prizes. An overnight stay for four at the Pilo Hotel Ashbourne. Six aqua passes for Let's Go Hydro Carrie Duff. A family pass for five for the Devonish Toy Story Day. A £100 voucher for Prison Island Belfast. And a single garden egg chair from the Little Belfast Furniture Shop. So listen in to win and make this summer one to remember.
2: Q.
3: 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Oh, strong header from Maui. Straight to Boyle on the wing. Here comes Gordon. It's a goal!
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0: Crazy Town. That is Butterfly on Q Radio for your Monday night. And that one is taking us up to 25 past 10. Okay, on the way next, as we continue our 10s at 10, I have Travis to play for you. Don't go anywhere.
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